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12: Hey there, I'm Stephen Zoyce. Three people have died in a head-on collision in the early hours of this morning. An Audi and Toyota crashing in Sydney South, one of the cars ending up on its roof.
13: It was a horrific scene, I can tell you that. And if you've seen any images from down there, it wouldn't be nice for any person to see that scene that occurred last night or this morning.
12: Detective Acting Superintendent Graham Hibbs there. He says police had tried to speak with the Audi driver at a home not long before the incident, but he left before they could talk. Police say they've busted a meth trafficking syndicate in Melbourne's eastern suburbs. Seven people are facing serious drug charges following a series of raids. The family of an Aussie man who tragically died in Peru while walking the Inca Trail to Machu Picchu say they're shattered. 52-year-old Victorian Police Sergeant Matthew Patton fell to his death while trekking this week. And in the US, Director of National Intelligence Tulsi Gabbard has stepped down from her role. It comes after her husband was diagnosed with a rare form of bone cancer.
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12: Showers increasing across Sydney today. We're heading for 22 degrees. More rain tomorrow. We're again set to reach 22. 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
17: Yeah, good morning, Sydney.
18: Good morning, Yaz.
17: Good
18: How
17: morning.
18: Are you?
17: I'm good, Firas. How are you?
18: I'm good. I feel like our energy is good today.
17: Yeah, well, what does that even
18: our
17: mean?
18: Our energy is, I'm just saying, our energy is very good, but there was one thing I wanted to quickly ask advice from you, to be honest.
17: Listen, they call me Dr. Yazfield okay. for a reason.
18: All right, so you're a little brother in the family. Which occurred to me. You're the youngest in your family.
17: I am the littlest brother.
18: Yeah, so you're a little brother. You know what it's like to be a little brother.
17: Yeah.
18: My brother recently has become really good looking and lost a lot of weight.
17: Yeah, hey, he's...
18: And for the first time in a long time, I feel like my little brother's starting to compete a bit. Now, I want to ask you,
17: yeah,
18: did you ever feel like you needed to one-up your older brother
17: No,
18: something?
17: Never.
18: No, but me and my brother, we're really like that. And lately, he's just gotten so hot. He looks really, okay, really good.
17: There's two things that are really strange about that. About that comment?
18: No, like as a brother, like he's taking care of himself now.
17: So I bumped into your brother at IKEA the other day, and I did not even recognize him.
18: Yeah. But he looks great.
17: He looks really good. What are you worried about? And what are you trying to up each other with?
18: No, it's just he's just
17: a single 22 year old.
18: Yeah, that's what. That, I don't know why, but he always sees me as like his whole life competition, as his brother.
17: Not much of a competition.
18: Oh, how dare you!
17: What is he competing with you? Like physically?
18: Excuse you.
17: Looks wise.
18: I am. A behemoth of a human.
17: You're just a behemoth.
18: Oh, okay. All right. That's a bit.
17: You're good looking. Your brother's good looking. Nothing to worry about. What are you worried about?
18: All right. I just wanted to see, like, maybe I needed to step my game up as well because I'm getting old and stuff.
17: I feel like your brother tries to compete with me too sometimes.
18: He does. That's what I'm saying, bro. I just realized. Bro, he's the one who starts it.
17: Remember when that girl pulled me on her story and he messaged me? He's like, why are you trying to steal my girl?
18: That's what I'm saying, bro. He punches up. He starts this stuff.
17: What a weirdo.
18: I know.
17: Shout out to Adam, you little weirdo.
18: Love you, Adam.
17: What's happening? What's popping, bro?
18: Yaz, this is a big one. One of the biggest hip-hop artists in the world has just dropped his world tour. Honestly, he's one of my favorite artists. I rarely go to concerts.
17: Yeah.
18: This one, I'm 100% going to, and you're coming with me.
17: Oh, if you say so, my friend.
18: We'll go through all the details about that soon.
17: You have good taste in music. We'll find out who dropped their tour dates and what's popping. But right now, a bit of old school for you Saturday. Gwen Stefani, Let Me Blow Your Mind. Playing for you right here on

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2: Now, Yaz, if you've been living under a rock and you don't know who Post Malone is, I'll give you a little refresher. Have a listen.
3: So good.
0: He's one of the greatest. I'm being serious.
3: This is a banger.
0: This might be one of my favorite Post Malone songs.
3: Yeah,
0: as well. Hey, what about this one? If you don't know Post Malone now, you probably know him after this.
3: Yeah. Yes.
2: Well, Yaz, Post Malone has officially announced his Australian and New Zealand leg of the Big Ass World Tour.
0: Is that what it's called?
2: That's what it's called.
0: It's called the Big Ass.
2: Yes. So this will be the biggest ever headline in Australia with stadium shows instead of arenas. Now, I don't know if you've been to a Post Malone concert, but it used to be in arenas.
0: Like, yeah, which is when you're comparing arenas. Like, let's say in Sydney alone, right? You've got... they just changed the name to it to Afterpay Arena.
2: Yeah.
0: It used to be Kudos Bank Arena.
2: Yeah, yeah, yeah.
0: Afterpay Arena is about 30,000 to 35,000 seats.
2: A stadium can fit up to 100,000 if I'm
0: not in Australia.
2: Or 80.
0: Probably around 80.
2: 80,000,
0: yeah.
2: Yeah, well, so it's a

0: October 19th, October 9th, Brisbane October 12th, and Sydney October 15th. So the pre-sale tickets begin May 26th. 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
1: I'm so excited.
2: I was going to say, with Post Malone, right, he went, honestly, for about 3 or 4 years, dropping a song or an album, like bang, bang, bang, bang, bang.
0: Exactly.
2: And then he just disappeared.
0: He hasn't dropped one in a while, but this is what fans are saying as well. Fans are actually saying that he's going to drop a new album as well.
2: Right before the tour.
0: Yeah.
2: Well, it makes sense. That's how you sell tickets, right?
0: There's a lot of rumors. So hopefully, fingers crossed, we get to hear that soon. And yes, that's what's popping.
2: Don't forget, Sydney, your chance to win your share of $100,000. You need that code word. It's coming up real soon, so stick around for that. But right now, continuing the hits, Calvin Harris, Dua Lipa, One Kiss.

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0: And Sydney, we keep it so simple for you. 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
2: I have a code word, Yaz. 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
0: Yeah.
2: And all they have to do is type in the code word, todayfm.com.au. They have 15 minutes, and that's it.
0: That's it.
2: They're going to the running of their share of $100,000.
0: That's the only thing you need to do, though. Just keep that timer going, because 15 minutes, it is a long time.
2: Yeah.
0: If you miss that,
2: you're done.
0: Not really. You got another hour.
2: Yeah, exactly, yeah.
0: You got the next hour. Another code word.
2: We make it too easy. That's the thing. You can't fail.
0: Yeah, that's right. Sydney, that code word is coming up real soon. We're halfway through the hour. You haven't heard it yet, so it's coming up before this hour ends.
2: Yes.
0: You know what to do. Keep it locked on Today FM. Fidas, coming up next.
2: Tell me.
0: I've actually shortlisted a few movies that are coming out this year. And in my opinion, I actually think this year...
2: Incredible for movies.
0: Might
2: right?
0: be one of the greatest years of movie releases in the last decade or two.
2: I agree. I'm excited for this.
0: It's coming up real soon, Sydney. Stick around for that.
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3: 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Today's Sydney traffic.
4: 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San Susie Captain Cook Bridge remains closed both ways due to an earlier crash. Carlingford reports of a crash on Pennant Hills Road. Traffic is building both ways, and it's all clear into the domestic and international airport terminals. 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
22: So, Fidar,
23: tell me.
22: 2026.
23: I'm excited.
22: It's the year that we're living in.
23: Yes.
22: But it really is the year for cinema.
23: It really is, you're right. And a lot of great movies have already come out.
22: Not just great movies, but completely nostalgic ones.
23: Oh, yeah.
22: That make people of our age, Fidar, really think about, like, the life we used to live.
23: And how old we actually are.
22: I've got a list of movies here that are coming out in 2026, right? And some of them have come out, some of them will be coming out. I've shortlisted it to the ones that I'm really excited for.
23: Yeah, I'm sure there's some that I don't know of, so I'm excited.
22: Look, like, you have your Spider-Mans, have your Avengers Doomsday, you got your Dune Part 3.
23: Yeah.
22: But there's some that really stood out to me, and I've got the list here for us.
23: Tell me.
22: Now, tell me if this list is, like, the God tier.
23: Yeah.
22: Because I fully believe it is the God tier.
23: Tell me.
22: Are you ready? The first one.
23: Yeah.
22: Scream 7.
23: Incredible.
22: Incredible.
23: Yeah.
22: I still haven't watched it.
23: Yeah, same.
22: It came out, right? Yeah, it did. I'm like 92% sure.
23: Yeah, I think, yeah.
22: Yeah. Anyways, great start. Great start. How about this one? Toy Story 5.
23: I'm excited for this one.
22: I know you
23: bold
22: are.
23: Bold Woody.
22: Like, I'm not even the biggest Toy Story fan. Did you say Bold Woody? Is he bold now?
23: Bold Woody, yeah.
22: He's bold.
23: Well, he's got a bold patch. We talked about it last time. Ages ago, in the trailer.
22: Do the toys age?
23: Well, no. It's like the paint is like rubbed off. but he makes it sound like he's bold.
22: This one's for the ladies out there who like this. The Devil Wears Prada.
23: Yeah, I feel like a lot have already watched that already.
22: Yeah, so yeah. I finally watched the original one, I think last week.
23: Oh, so you haven't watched a lot of these?
22: Yeah, I watched the original because I wanted to like watch The Devil Wears Prada 2 with the missus. Right, show my motorsport. But I didn't. I really liked the first one.
23: Yeah, oh, okay.
22: Until, have you watched it?
23: Yeah, I watched the first one.
22: Spoiler alert. Devil Wears Prada, the original from 2000 and whatever. She like practically cheats on a boyfriend. And that really annoyed me. I hate movies like that.
23: Oh, okay.
22: Because I was like, she's a protagonist, and I was really into her, and then she did that, and I was like, scumbag.
23: Okay, glamorized cheating. We don't like that.
22: Yeah.
23: Okay.
22: How about this one? Oh, Phyllis, we're going to the premiere of this one.
23: Yeah.
22: Scary Movie 6.
23: Oh, I'm so excited for this one.
22: I think this is what everyone's excited
23: I'm
22: for.
23: I'm so excited for
22: if
23: this
22: you're
23: one.
22: If you're a 90s baby, you were raised on 2000s comedy.
23: Yeah.
22: And Scary Movie was up there as the best.
23: Yeah, they're pretty much saying they're cancelling cancelled culture, so yeah. I'm excited for that.
22: And the last one that obviously just straight through the heart. Straight through the heart, nostalgia.
23: Which one?
22: Michael.
23: Michael?
22: Michael Jackson.
23: Oh, Michael Jackson!
22: Which other Michael would I be talking about?
23: I don't know. I thought Michael Jordan. I don't know why.
22: No, that movie came out last year. It wasn't even that good.
23: I don't know. Yeah. But yeah, that is a great list.
22: God tier of lists,
23: incredible
22: right?
23: Incredible list.
22: Mm.
23: So good. I love that.
22: So save up because the movies are expensive these days.
23: Yeah,
22: and
23: keep your eyes out as well.
22: Oh, so excited. Hey, don't forget Sydney as well. That code word for your chance to win your share of $100,000 fit us.
23: Oh, yes. I've got the code word.
22: It's coming up really, really soon.
23: I'm going to give it soon?
22: Yeah.
23: Incredible.
22: Get that code word out, baby.
23: Let's go.
22: Rihanna.

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7: 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West Pennant Hills, there's a truck breakdown southbound on the M11 off-ramp to the M2. San Susie, Captain Cook Bridge remains closed following an earlier two-car crash. 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
2: Hey there, I'm Stephen Joyce. Three people are dead after a serious crash in Sydney's south overnight. Police say an Audi and Toyota collided, with one vehicle found rolled over on its roof. It's also been reported the driver of the Audi had left a welfare check earlier on before the tragic situation. Detective Acting Superintendent Graham Hibbs has been asked if drugs may have been involved.
26: That is a line of inquiry that we are looking at the moment.
2: A Queensland man will face court today after allegedly posting extremist content online. Police say the 48-year-old used an encrypted social media platform to encourage violence against political institutions. The family of a Victorian police sergeant who died while hiking Peru's Inca Trails say they're heartbroken. 52-year-old Matthew Patton fell to his death this week while trekking to Machu Picchu. And the public health risk in Democratic Republic of Congo has been raised to very high by the World Health Organization. It comes after more than 170 suspected deaths from Ebola and possible cases at 750.
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2: Showers increasing across Sydney today. We're heading for 22 degrees. More rain tomorrow. We're again set to reach 22. 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
3: Yaz and Firas. Yaz, do you know our mums are hanging out right this second right now?
2: Well, they're together.
3: Yeah, they're together. Oh. They're making biscuits together. It's really cute.
2: How cute is that?
3: Because Eid is coming up. Yeah. For those of you who don't know, it's an Islamic celebration.
2: Yeah. What's my mum doing helping you? She's Christian.
3: Yep.
2: What's going on? What's going on, mum?
3: We need to have a chat, mum. Well, she's an incredible baker. She's an incredible baker. Well, the funny thing is, yesterday I was speaking to my mum, and she mentioned that, you know, your mum was coming over.
2: Yeah.
3: And I actually said, oh my God, Auntie Majda makes the best knafe. Now, for those listening, knafe, how would you describe knafe, Yes?
2: It's a cheesy delicacy.
3: With sweet syrup.
2: Oh, here's the best way to explain it. Yeah, the sweet syrup. Yeah. And then on top of it is that stuff you get from the Dubai chocolate.
0: Yes.
2: You know that crunchy stuff from Dubai chocolate?
0: Yeah, exactly.
2: So perfect. That's what's on top of it.
0: It's so good. And I pretty much said that she makes the best knafe.
2: And I already know. What was your mum's reaction?
0: My mum was so offended by that.
2: Yeah.
0: And she tried making excuses. She's like, oh, no, it's only because she cooked it in our oven. Like, it's so good. And she even said that was like the best time she's ever made it. It was hilarious. She got on full defense mode.
2: She full downplayed my mum's knafe.
0: Yeah. And she even called your mum as well, just to confirm it. Like, she really wanted to hear it from her mouth as well.
2: Yeah, but doesn't your mum remember when we all went to your house last year? I don't remember what the occasion
0: was. That's what it was.
2: And my mum brought the knafe.
0: Yeah, well, that's the time. No, she didn't bring it.
2: She made it there.
0: She made it there. Ah. And that's all my mum was saying. She's like, oh, it was because of our oven.
2: Jeez. Your mum makes other great Arabic
0: dishes.
2: Yeah, but
0: look, I will say your mum takes her desserts. She really does. Hats off to your mum. She's incredible. Yeah.
2: Oh, shout out to all our mums, man.
0: Yeah, we love you, mums.
2: They're just raising a different generation who have the patience to cook some incredible meals.
0: Oh, so good.
2: Yeah.
0: You think we'll ever get food like that again?
2: I don't think so, bro.
0: You think it's dying with that generation?
2: What do we have? We have Uber Eats.
0: Oh,
2: that's what our generation is.
0: That's really sad.
2: That sucks.
0: I know.
2: If you'd ask, tell me what's coming up and what's popping. I don't want to talk about this anymore.
0: Yaz, your music habits could soon unlock something way bigger than just playlists. Mm. And fans are already calling it a game changer for concerts.
2: Three songs time. What's popping right now?
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2: Yaz, I feel like you're going to really like this one.
0: Tell me.
2: Spotify has announced Reserved. 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
0: Mm-hmm.
2: So it pretty much rewards an artist's biggest fan by holding up to 2 concert tickets for them before the general public sale.
0: But you still have to buy them.
2: Yeah, you still have to buy them. But this, so the reason why, the idea is to get more tickets into the hands of real fans, not bots or scalpers.
0: That is brilliant.
2: Yeah, so Spotify will decide who qualifies using fan activity like streams, shares, and other in-app behavior. And fans who are selected will get an email in-app notification.
0: That is actually...
2: So if you're one of the biggest Justin Bieber fans, you have no issues with all these new fake Justin Bieber fans trying to get tickets because...
0: You're going
2: to
0: get them before them.
2: You're going to get it before them.
0: Dude, Spotify,
2: incredible,
0: shout out to you.
2: Right? So good.
0: That is actually such a game changer.
2: Of course. Think about how much bigger concerts are going to be now. How much rowdier concerts are going to be now.
0: I was like, okay, do they have a limit on how many tickets they have, like per city, for example? Or do we know that?
2: They haven't dived into like all of those.
0: They probably
2: won't
0: even tell you. But like hypothetically, Justin Bieber's coming to Australia, right? He's going to sell 2 stadium shows at 60,000 to 70,000.
2: Yeah, there would obviously be a limit of like how many tickets they'd give out.
0: It's got to be a good
2: thousand. Yeah,
0: right?
2: It'd be a good chunk. It'd be a very good chunk. So he starts in the US, with more markets expected to follow it. So that's how it usually is. They do trials in the US, and if he does well, they'll roll out worldwide. But some exciting news for Spotify's future.
0: My question for you, Firas, right? If there was a show to come to Sydney, and you were to get a notification from Spotify,
2: ooh,
0: who do you think that artist would be? And who would that artist be?
2: Honestly, it's only because I have this person's song the most on repeat, but it's the same kind of songs.
0: Mm-hmm.
2: G-Eazy.
0: Really?
2: Yeah.
0: That's pretty old school.
2: Like, I don't listen to many of his songs, but when I do listen to his music, it's like on repeat.
0: G-Eazy has a nice little skill. Let me see what we have from G-Eazy here.
2: Yeah, what do we got?
0: Well, do you have a favorite?
2: And Post Malone, to be honest. Post Malone and them two?
0: Yeah.
2: Forget it.
0: I feel like most people know G-Eazy from this one here, right?
2: Yeah. Old song.
0: Yeah, well, that's Halsey, you know? He dated Halsey for a while.
2: Yeah.
0: Great song, though.
2: He messed up as well.
0: Yeah. I can tell you my one wouldn't even be in the system, so I wouldn't even be able to play it.
2: Who is it?
0: Right now?
2: Yeah.
0: I think my top artist is Saint Levant or Saint Levon.
2: Yeah, he's great. He's actually come to Australia as well.
0: He's here right now.
2: Yeah, there you go.
0: He's here right now. I'm pretty sure he's in Sydney. I think he might even have a show this weekend.
2: There you go.
0: Or is it next weekend?
2: We need double check.
0: Yeah, Sydney, if you don't know who it is, he's a Jordanian artist, Palestinian artist.
2: Yeah.
0: Does English Arabic music. Phenomenal.
2: Yeah, so good
0: at what he does. But yeah, that's great. Well done, Spotify.
2: There you go. So Spotify's really giving it in the hands of the true fans. And Yaz, that's what's popping.
0: And Sydney, don't forget your chance to win your share of $100,000. 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Christina Aguilera, Maroon 5, Moves Like Jagger's playing for you right here on Today FM.

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0: And Sydney, we do it for you. 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
0: Yeah, but once Fidas gives it to you,
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2: I feel like we should give it soon.
0: How soon do you reckon?
2: In 2 songs' time, maybe?
0: 2 songs' time?
2: Yeah.
0: Come on.
2: Let's just do it. Sydney's waiting. I'm waiting. You're waiting.
0: You know what? You got a point.
2: Let's do it.
0: Sydney, 2 songs' time. You get in the code word. Keep it locked on Today FM.

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2: 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Fidas, do you have it?
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3: 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I'm ready to give it. 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One word.
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0: about time for us, Sydney, to get up on out of here.
1: But before we go, Yaz, we need to share a fun fact with Sydney.
0: Yeah, that's like we like to leave you with something to take to the barbecue.
1: And share with your mother-in-law.
0: You got something special for us today, Fidas?
1: Yeah, this one. I feel like my facts just get crazy and crazier each time, but I promise you it's true.
0: Do you want me to give you a drum roll for this one?
1: Yes, please. Okay, you ready? Pope Francis was a nightclub bouncer in Argentina.
0: Shut your mouth.
1: I promise.
0: I don't believe that for a second.
1: It sounds so fake, but it's not. Look it up.
0: You always make me do this. I'm going to look it up. Because
1: I know.
0: Like, Sydney, I'm doing this for you, by the way.
1: Yeah, yeah.
0: I'm doing this for you.
1: You guys don't have to look it up. Yaz will look it up and confirm. And okay. I want you to read the first thing you see.
0: All right. Was Pope Francis a nightclub bouncer? ChatGPT. Yeah. Yes. Before becoming a priest, Pope Francis reportedly worked briefly as a nightclub bouncer in Buenos Aires. Is that how you say it? When he was young. That is insane.
1: There you go. There's always hope for someone, Yaz.
0: Yeah, it doesn't matter what you're doing in life, guys.
1: 100%.
0: Okay, why are we like shitting on bouncers? They don't do anything wrong.
1: No, no, of course not. 100%. They're not doing anything wrong.
0: Like, don't get me wrong. Maybe what... Okay,
1: I'm just saying it's not the most heavenly job.
0: You've got a point, but you know what it is?
1: What?
0: I reckon this is what happened, right? The stuff he witnessed in Argentina as a bouncer at a nightclub.
1: Turned him into a priest.
0: Turned him to God.
1: Really?
0: Think about it.
1: Okay, we're just hyping ourselves up for like a Marvel story. Relax.
0: hey, Sydney, don't forget, there's another code word coming up for your chance to win your share of $100,000. So stick around. But until then, you know what to do with that fact, right?
1: Share it with your mother-in-law.
0: At the barbecue. We said it wrong. Should we fix that one?
1: Yeah,
0: we should. Because it's like our little catchphrase.
1: Yeah, yeah.
0: Gotta fix it. Let's start again.
1: No, but you said it, take to the barbecue thing.
0: Okay, I'll say that. Sydney, you know what to do with that fact. Take it to the barbecue.
1: And share it with your mother-in-law.
0: See ya.
1: See ya.
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3: 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Today's Sydney traffic.
4: 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In Alfords Point, there's a breakdown southbound on Alfords Point Road. West Pennant Hills, a truck breakdown southbound on the M11 off-ramp to the M2. And St. Susie Captain Cook Bridge has reopened. 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
21: Hey there, I'm Stephen Zoyce. Three people have died in a horror crash in Sydney South overnight. Police say an Audi driver had earlier left a welfare check before officers could speak with him. He and two people in a Toyota passed away at the scene, with investigations now underway. Detective Acting Superintendent Graham Hibbs says it was horrific.
0: The circumstances of what have occurred last night, from what I understand, are horrific and tragic. We really feel for the families of all three persons who were involved in this incident and their loved ones. You're quite right. I don't think there were many cars on the road at that time, and extremely unlucky.
21: A Queensland man has been charged after allegedly encouraging violence in online extremist posts. The 48-year-old was arrested yesterday after counter-terrorism police raided a home in the Western Downs. Seven people are facing serious charges over their alleged involvement with a meth trafficking syndicate in Melbourne. It comes as police carried out a series of raids this week and continued calls for the Strait of Hormuz to be totally reopened, authorities warning the oil market could be pushed into the red zone by August.
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21: Showers increasing across Sydney today. We're heading for 22 degrees. More rain tomorrow. We're again set to reach 22. 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
29: Hey there, I'm Stephen Zoyce. Three people are dead after a serious crash in Sydney's south overnight. Police say an Audi and Toyota collided, with one vehicle found rolled over on its roof. It's also been reported the driver of the Audi had left a welfare check earlier on before the tragic situation. Detective Acting Superintendent Graeme Hibbs has been asked if drugs may have been involved.
30: That is a line of inquiry that we are looking at the moment.
29: A Queensland man will face court today after allegedly posting extremist content online. Police say the 48-year-old used an encrypted social media platform to encourage violence against political institutions. The Energy Minister has confirmed around 800 million litres of fuel is on its way to Australia. Chris Bowen saying diesel and jet fuel stocks look set to increase.
31: 100 million litres of which has already arrived and is already providing a buffer, and the other 700 million litres will arrive in coming weeks.
29: And the public health risk in Democratic Republic of Congo has been raised to very high by the World Health Organization. It comes after more than 170 suspected deaths from Ebola.
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29: Showers increasing across Sydney today. We're heading for 22 degrees. More rain tomorrow. We're again set to reach 22. 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
0: Yeah, lots of other radio stations are giving you a chance to win money. 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Yesterday, Sarah was lucky enough.
3: Sarah, we've got some pretty exciting news for you. 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
3: Oh, that's incredible. 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
0: 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The R&B 3 is next. 3 back-to-back R&B bangers, including an artist who is heading back to Australia in October. Coming up.
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24: Hey there, I'm Brett Thomas. It's emerged police conducted a welfare check on a driver moments before he was involved in a triple fatal crash in Sydney South overnight. A 42-year-old in a white Audi sped away 10 minutes before colliding with a concrete barrier and flipping onto the roof of a Toyota. He died along with the driver and passenger of the Camry. Detective Acting Superintendent Graham Hibbs revealing speed was a factor.
25: Yeah, we believe that the Audi was travelling at considerable speed.
24: The Energy Minister believes fuel rationing is still unlikely, despite an international agency declaring oil markets would enter the red zone by August. Chris Bowen says the government will be prepared.
26: It's prudent that the government enters into planning for the worst case scenario.
24: Caught today for a 48-year-old Queensland man charged by the counter-terrorism police for alleged online posts encouraging politically motivated violence. And the Democratic Republic of Congo's public health risk from the Ebola outbreak has been raised to very high, the suspected death toll over 170.
27: Public transport is ready when you are. 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
24: Down to 15 degrees in Sydney tonight. 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

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Better

0: Better music and more of it on Today FM. Wake up with Nathan Emma. It was another huge week for Nathan M. Their ride to school continued yesterday. Bronson and Austin are from Adang Avenue Public School in Mount Druitt. They both recently battled leukemia and yesterday, did something pretty cool. They arrived to school in Ferraris.
1: The Ferraris are arriving at Adang Avenue Primary School. Make some noise for Bronson, everybody.
2: Hi, Bronson. 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Hi.
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1: 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Do you going to come home from schoolies and go, Mum, I've got to tell her about schoolies. Run the tap.
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30: Hey there, I'm Brett Thomas. The Energy Minister has revealed the federal government is preparing for a worst-case scenario that fuel rationing may be needed. It comes amid warnings global oil markets could enter the red zone by August Chris Bowen still thinks it's unlikely and says 800 million litres of fuel is on the way.
0: 100 million litres of which has already arrived and is already providing a buffer, and the other 700 million litres will arrive in coming weeks.
30: Three people are dead after a man sped away from a police welfare check in Sydney South overnight. The 42-year-old male died after his white Audi hit a concrete barrier, then flipped on top of a Toyota Camry, killing the two people inside. Detective Acting Superintendent Graham Hibbs says they're investigating whether drugs or alcohol have been involved.
1: That is a line of inquiry that we are looking at the moment.
30: And a Queensland man is facing court today after allegedly posting extremist content online. Police say the 48-year-old used an encrypted social media platform to encourage violence against political institutions.

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0: with Nick and Lauren for a Saturday afternoon. Free tickets to see Post Malone at the Strumming Bird Festival coming up.
1: Yeah.
0: There's your number 14 from More Grab and Milky. It is just the way you are.
2: Straight to the source. Hot off the press. The hot hits with Nick and Lauren.
1: Yes. Now, Zayn Malik has, I don't know, there was like a Q&A. He did a Q&A in Kingston, I guess.
0: Kingston,
1: in the UK.
0: Jamaica.
1: Oh.
0: I don't know.
1: I don't know either.
0: Great.
1: I'm just reading the caption on Instagram.
0: And that's fine. You can do what you want.
1: And an audience member threw water bottles at him as he left this Q&A. And it seems to be in, like, quite an aggressive manner as well. And then apparently she, I can't actually see who it is, but they were yelled things out to him as well. I don't know what they yelled. I don't know what they said, but they look angry.
0: Because this is all you can hear when you actually, like, look at the clip. Like, it sounds like they're cheering for him as he's leaving the stage.
1: Yeah.
0: But there's a little bit of commotion in the middle you can kind of hear.
1: Yeah.
0: It's weird, eh? Is it, like, anger over him cancelling the original kind of dates for this little tour around?
1: Maybe.
0: He got sick? It's so weird.
1: I mean,
0: or is it for Louis? Is this the Louis fans?
1: I think it could be for Louis, to be honest.
0: Classic.
1: But who knows? God, some fans, just be chill, guys.
0: Exactly. Be chill.
1: Good news for Jessie J. We obviously spoke a lot last year about the fact she was diagnosed with breast cancer.
0: Yeah.
1: She had a very young baby or young
0: yeah,
1: child.
0: Young
1: but she has said that results are in and she is cancer-free.
0: Yay!
1: Yay. She said she sobbed for hours and then exhaled for the first time in a year.
0: That's
1: good. Lovely, lovely news.
0: One of the best descriptions of living through cancer and after cancer is in the new Kylie documentary.
1: Oh, yeah.
0: She goes into a lot of depth about the way that you feel during it and after it and the way that people perceive you and the way that you feel inside. I've never heard it described like that before if you want to kind of get into the mindset of what it's like. So I feel like with Jessie, everyone's going to be celebrating the cancer freedom, but there's also this whole, like, aftermath that goes with this and this sort of fear that's always in the back of your mind that it's going to recur.
1: Like a secondary recovery period that's like almost like a mental recovery period
0: that's
1: too.
0: Yes, we wish her all the best. She's an absolute legend. She was on the show not long before she got diagnosed as
1: that's
0: well.
1: That's right.
0: And just was in a really good place, and so you hope that this hasn't rocked that too much,
1: correct.
0: Right?
1: Yeah. Now, just to end on a little bit of fun news, Harry Styles, the Regis, has revealed. Now, first I thought this said revealed he lost his virginity to a talk show host on radio, right? But it's actually to the song Talk Show Host by Radiohead.
0: Let's have a little listen.
1: If you've watched Romeo and Juliet like I have 1,000 times.
3: I want to.
0: Oh, it's smooth.
1: Isn't it smooth?
0: Some of the YouTube comments on the song already since this news came out. The top comment from Susan is, Harry Styles just said he lost his virginity to this song.
1: Yeah. I mean, what an accolade for Radiohead.
0: And so he said he lost it to the intro.
1: Yeah.
0: Precisely.
1: Yeah.
0: But the intro goes for about 9 seconds. So is he trying to say that?
1: Unless he's just being funny, because I don't know. Maybe that was the moment that it all started.
0: Yeah.
1: You know?
0: Put this one on tonight. Light a candle and see what happens.
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0: a debut.
1: That is making its debut into the countdown here at the Hot Hits Hot 20. Charlotte Plank and Jiggets. It is called Car Crash.
2: What are all these new songs that I've never heard before?
1: That one's a banger. That's
2: I like
1: one.
2: It.
1: That's one our friend Sexy Vi found.
2: Oh,
1: she was
2: yes.
1: running to it.
2: No, I remember that one.
1: Charlotte Plank is British, but she's also Australian. I found out she's a dual citizen.
2: Oh, like you.
1: Like me. Just much more successful and good at singing. Yeah. The Hot Hits Hot 20 continues with the 10 biggest hits of the week, including.
2: Texas, oh, good.
1: The first female country number one on the Australian charts since Love Story.
2: Yeah, okay.
1: By Taylor Swift. Ella Langley, choosing Texas. From a little country ballad like that to a banger. Josh Fawaz. Taking on Madonna, which is Road. Takes a lot of guts to take on a Madonna song, doesn't it?
2: Yeah, it really does.
1: That's Somba and brand new music from Lola Young returning
2: Yay!
1: With her first new hit in a while. We got that for you as your hot drop next.
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1: Yes, we are very excited to have brand new music from this artist for you this afternoon. One of our favourite people, Lolly Young, and of course Messy, a huge song.
2: Yep.
1: And just honest, like, couldn't get more honest than this.
2: No.
1: She won a huge award for it, even though it's like 2.5 years old now, won a massive award in the UK during the week called the Ivan Novello Award. It honours the songwriting.
2: Yes.
1: Rather than like the whole kit and caboodle.
2: Yeah.
1: Anyway, she had a speech planned and then this.
5: Basically, I was, okay, the speech, I can't. Sometimes when I write a song, I feel like it's been handed to me. I don't feel like I'm chasing something or I'm trying to embody something. Maybe I'll never understand quite where that place is, but I do feel like it is a great moment to do that, guys, because I was going on a roll and then you kind of ruined it. Anyway, I do feel like there's the... Thanks!
2: She does have a bit of a laugh about it as well, but she's, I just think, and this new song, because she had some time off last year, we had a chat to her not long before she took this time off.
1: Yeah, and I don't think it's wrong for us to say, you could tell she wasn't in a great place then.
2: We got off that Zoom chat and I was like, oh, I'm a bit worried about her.
1: Yeah, but she's taken the time, got the help, and she looks like she's enjoying herself again.
2: Yes, and I feel like this song, that's her new song, is really proving her as a true talent.
1: She's an unbelievable artist. Lolly Young. This is brand new music from her called From Down Here. 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
24: Good morning, I'm Lauren Howard. A man has been shot dead by police overnight. Officers were called to a domestic violence incident at a house north of Brisbane when the guy allegedly approached them and made threats while armed with a firearm. Investigations are now underway. The Prime Minister has defended changes to negative gearing and the capital gains tax discount at a Labor conference. Anthony Albanese saying young Aussies are being outbid by investors using the current tax breaks and that he doesn't want to stand back and just blame a broken system. Donald Trump claims Iran is getting a lot closer to reaching an agreement with the US to end the war. The temporary ceasefire between the two countries started in early April. And close to 90% of Aussie parents have admitted to feeling burnt out. A new survey finding the average parent hasn't enjoyed a child-free night out in over 3 months.
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3: 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Morning fog around the M7 at Sunnyholt Road. The M2 also impacted through Pennant Hills Road and Old Winds Road, Kellyville. A lot around the Hills District this morning. 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
21: Hey there, I'm Lauren Howard. Some experts think fuel rationing or demand management measures could be introduced in Australia if the Strait of Hormuz doesn't reopen by the end of August. They've told News Corp the world has already reached a global pinch point. Meantime, Iran and Pakistan have sent a revised proposal to the US to end the war. Donald Trump says he will only sign a deal that prevents Iran from obtaining a nuclear weapon. An armed man has been shot dead by police after allegedly threatening officers during a call-out overnight. They arrived at a home north of Brisbane following reports of a domestic violence incident. As the guy approached police, he was shot and couldn't be saved. Briefly, the Prime Minister has defended his proposed tax changes at a Labor conference. And Auckland FC has become the first team from New Zealand to win an A-League championship, beating Sydney FC 1-0 in last night's grand final.
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1: 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Today's Sydney traffic.
2: 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The Linfield Fun Run is off to a start today, and we have road closures until 12:30 p.m. between Roseville and Linfield, various roads here. Over the Windsor Bridge, fog is still looking pretty thick, and for the M2 as you pass Pennant Hills Road, take it easy. 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
19: Good morning, I'm Lauren Howard. US President Donald Trump says a peace deal with Iran has been largely negotiated following talks with Gulf allies and Israel. He's posted the update on Truth Social, adding the final aspects and details are still being discussed, and that the Strait of Hormuz will be opened as part of the deal. A man's been shot dead by police overnight. Officers were called to a domestic violence incident at a house north of Brisbane. When the guy allegedly approached them and made threats while armed with a firearm, investigations are now underway. Australia's spy agency reportedly wasn't told about the alleged Bondi terror attack gunman's overseas travel in the lead-up to the December attack. According to News Corp, the pair moved through known terror hotspots without ASIO or New South Wales police being notified. And close to 90% of Aussie parents have admitted to feeling burnt out A new survey also finding the average parent hasn't enjoyed a child-free night out in over 3 months.
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23: Nathan Emma.
24: Sunday morning, let's bloody do it, guys. Welcome to your Encore. Nathan Emma, we are in here. Hello, Chow Chow.
25: I went to Yum Cha.
24: You were so excited.
25: For the first time in a long time. Right. So to give a little backstory, yes. I am half Chinese, half Aussie.
24: What?
25: My Chinese grandparents sadly aren't with us anymore, and when they passed away, the rest of the extended family just stopped going to Yum Cha.
24: Racist.
25: And so we do a lot of Yum Cha style lunches at our own house.
24: Oh, do you?
25: So we'll do like the Gai Lan, which is like the Chinese broccoli with the oyster sauce, and we'll do the dumplings, and we'll do like the pork buns and the rice and the whole lot. Chili sauce, spring rolls, dim sims, the whole thing.
24: Can I ask a really white question, just super quickly? Bogan Nate's going to come in.
25: Sure.
24: Is Yum Cha the one where they shoot the food at you and you catch it in the bowl?
25: No, that's teppanyaki. It's Japanese.
24: Okay, so because that I really want to do.
25: That's really fun.
24: That's really fun. Sorry,
25: love that's... It's more of an experience going to teppanyaki.
24: It's completely... I just imagined...
25: Different country because to China.
24: Because I got so... you're all the same. But I got... I got really confused just then because I thought teppanyaki was the same as Yum Cha. So I'm... And when you say you're doing it at home, I'm envisaging you with the steak knife shooting food into your kid's mouth. Your husband walks out. Enzo, you're hungry? Here's an apple. Bang.
25: So much more impressed with myself. I'd be showing that shit off.
24: That's what I thought you were doing.
25: Showing that off.
24: Sorry, carry on.
25: Yeah, so Yum Cha is the one where you sit at a big round table. There's normally 10 people that can fit there with a lazy Susan, and they have the tea and all of the dumplings and the prawn rolls and all that.
24: I love Susan, yeah.
25: When she's lazy.
24: She's so lazy.
25: She's so lazy.
24: Get off your back, Susan.
25: She is so lazy.
24: So lazy.
25: You know, the thing with Yum Cha, it's so yummy, but I am so dirty and messy. Around my bowls and plates and everything's just sauce splattering everywhere.
24: That's why they have
25: it
24: the paper.
25: It pops into the bowl.
24: Don't they have the paper tablecloths?
25: No,
24: don't they have that?
25: No, they don't.
24: Is that a different cuisine again, is it?
25: Why do you think they have paper tablecloths at Yum Cha?
24: I've been to Yum Cha when they had the paper tablecloths, and then because when you spill stuff, they just fold it up and throw it out.
25: I mean, I suppose. I've just never been to Yum Cha.
24: You must go to fancy ones. I go to real ones, real cultural ones.
25: The real ones will have tablecloths.
24: No, they don't. Not
25: the
24: my
25: white ones.
24: You don't get it.
25: I don't understand.
24: Mate, if you want to hear about Yum Cha, you talk to the quarter German bloke who lives in the Shire.
25: That's fine, mate. You stick to your prawn toast over there, okay? Get your honey chicken.
24: Konnichiwa.
25: Your combination everything.
24: Arigato gozaimasu. You don't get it.
25: That's Japanese!
24: Oh, my God. You're just... Who cares, mate? We're all the same people. Love each other. I don't see culture.
25: We're all humans. No, you clearly don't see culture. I can see that.
24: Because I see everybody. Everyone's together. As one. Hey,
25: everyone's the same, apparently.
24: Coming up next, and this probably fits into what we're talking about now, what's something you did that feels embarrassing but it shouldn't be because you are accusing me? You are accusing me of doing something and you're embarrassed for me.
25: I'm embarrassed that you don't know the difference between Japan and China. I'm also embarrassed about this thing.
24: Mate, ni hao konnichiwa. There you go. Look at me. Fluent.
25: Hello, hello.
24: How the bloody hell are you? There you go. 3 languages. All right, we're going to do that next. Give it here. 104.1 Today FM. Sunday on.

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2: Here at Today FM Breakfast with Nathan Emma, we feel very strongly about things. So I'm dying on this hill, and don't try to at me, because I won't budge.
1: Yeah, to die on the hill means to have a staunch opinion on something that will not change no matter what. We got a voice note last night on our Instagram, at Today Breakfast. The voice note has come through from Marie. This is what she said.
3: I'm obsessed with the OC to TD show, right? And this year I've watched it like the fourth time. I've just got into the episode where Marissa dies and I'll die on this hill. It is the saddest moment in like all of movie and TV history. I like bore my eyes out every single time.
1: Oh, it is.
4: It was pretty epic.
1: It is pretty sad. Oh, remember this too? I used to have

0: Chris. Yeah. That was a sad one.
1: They had some great songs on that soundtrack.
0: We used to talk about that at school. I remember I went to an all-boys school and half of them were all crying on the train when we were talking about it.
1: It's also, by the way, when you used to watch like episodes on TV every week.
0: Yes. Oh,
1: like,
0: it's full
1: on. Like it was on free-to-air TV.
0: But that is a fantastic one. Hey,
1: that is a good one.
0: We're giving away State of Origin tickets to whoever can stay on the phone the whole time, and we've got 5 seconds to cross to Christy if she doesn't drop out. Christy, hello?
2: Hello, I'm here.
0: Oh,
2: I'm waiting.
0: Oh, well done. Okay, Christy, we've checked in with you. Have you got a sad movie death or a sad TV death that you can think of?
2: Oh, you're putting me on the spot.
0: That's the point of this, if you want the State of Origin tickets.
2: Hold on a minute. The State of Origin tickets is for me to be on the end of the show.
0: Yes, yes, yes.
1: Oh, semantics. Oh,
3: someone's
1: yes.
3: read the T's and twos.
1: I'll give you mine. My yeah. Die on this hill.
0: Yes.
1: For saddest movie death, or should I say deaths?
0: Oh, no, multiple.
1: Oh, it was a simultaneous one.
0: What?
1: Noah and Ali on The Notebook.
0: Oh,
2: yeah. That's a good one.
1: Right.
0: Have you
1: at
0: seen
1: the end
0: that,
1: of
0: Christy?
1: The nursing home.
2: Yep.
0: Devastating.
1: Yep. Oh, my God.
0: Oh,
2: the Resident.
0: Oh,
2: the lady that died in The Resident. Oh, can't think of what her name is.
0: Yeah, well, she's dead now. Who cares?
2: She is dead now.
0: Good, Christy. Well done. Ray from Cranbrook. Up yours, Ray.
4: Up yours, guys. How you going?
1: Hey,
0: we're good, Ray. We're talking about the saddest movie death of all time. What hill are you going to die on here?
4: Well, I'm going to have to say Jack on the Titanic.
1: Jack!
0: Now, can I just say, Yaz, who works on the show, has got some strong opinions on this. So, yeah, are you sad with Jack's death, or you're just more pissed off at Rose, Yaz?
5: I'm pissed off at Rose because everyone knows that there was enough space on that door for Jack.
0: Yeah. So,
1: totally.
0: So you're less sad. Are you the same, Ray? Are you more pissed off at Rose than sad for Jack?
4: Yeah, a bit of both.
1: What a bitch.
0: Yeah, she is. What a bitch. Marissa from Kellyville. Hi, Marissa. Up yours?
6: Hi. Up yours.
0: What hill are you going to die on this morning?
6: Oh, when Patrick from Offspring died, they'd had a rocky start to their relationship. She was pregnant and very, very sad. I can still cry about it just thinking about it.
1: Do you know, I never got into Offspring, but I knew, like, Patrick and the other lead character, they were very on and off their relationship, right? And then they finally made it work.
0: Devastating news. I never saw it. But I tell you what no one's brought up yet, which is my one that I'm dying on the hill. What? Dobby. Dobby in Harry Potter. When Dobby dies, it's devastating. Producer CJ, I know you'll back me in here. Dobby dying is the saddest moment in movie history. Would you agree with that, Producer CJ?
7: There's 10 times worse, Nath. I'm sorry.
0: Who? Who? What? Who's worse?
7: Hedwig.
0: Oh, Hedwig the bird.
1: Oh, my God.
0: Yeah, that's actually quite sad because Hedwig tries to save. These are all spoilers, by the way, all these people.
1: Oh, no. So the people that haven't watched Harry Potter.
0: No one said Marley yet either. Joel from Greystanes. Up yours, Joel.
8: Up yours. Morning, guys.
0: Morning, hey, Joel. Saddest movie death of all time. What hill are you going to die on, brother?
8: 100% has to be Macaulay Culkin, Thomas in My Girl.
1: Oh, my God.
9: His glasses.
1: Oh, I can't see without my glasses.
9: You can't see without his glasses.
8: Do not deal.
1: Especially as a kid as well.
0: Oh, that's actually heartbreaking. Do you? I mean, how old were you when you saw that for the first time?
8: That's the worst part as well because we watched, you know, like all the Macaulay Culkin classics. You watch Home Alone, you watch Richie Rich, and then it's like you watch that, and it's like, so I think I was about 10.
0: Oh,
8: and my life has ruined
0: 10
8: it since.
0: 10 years old.
1: Oh.
0: Joel, me and Em have just done it. Can you give us a quick? He can't see without his glasses.
8: He can't see without his glasses.

0: 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You got Nathan M for breakfast.
1: We right now, though, we're talking about when do you embarrass yourself? When do you feel embarrassed? When you shouldn't.
0: Yeah, you shouldn't be.
1: Mainly because I'm poking fun at Nate for going to dog parks without a dog and just, like, lurking at the cute puppy dog.
0: Yes, and now you've got in my head, and now I'm feeling embarrassed.
1: You should feel embarrassed.
0: Because I'm sitting, it feels weirder as I say it. I'm sitting on a bench and I'm patting other people's dogs and I'm lying that one of these dogs is mine.
1: Yeah, a woman came up to you and said, which one's yours? And you knew it was embarrassing because he said that one over there. You don't own a dog.
0: I'm mortified.
1: You haven't owned a dog the whole time I've known you.
0: Nicole from Tamil. Hi, Nick.
2: Hi, guys. Up yours.
0: Up yours. Thank you for using the official greeting of Nathan Emma. What's something that is embarrassing but it shouldn't be?
2: I would have to say going to a chemist or supermarket and buying lubricant.
0: Yeah.
1: Anything sexy time related is embarrassing, but really we should be like, yeah, we're getting lucky.
0: 100%. Well, even if I had to go and buy the CDs, right, the condoms.
1: The dommies.
0: Right, the dommies. Mm. I had the Dom Perignon. I would always...
1: The Dom Perignon comes first.
0: No, of course. Nicole, do you do this? If you just need the lube or if you just need the CDs, right, I often buy it with something else to try and disguise it, even if I don't
1: like
0: need that.
1: Banana?
0: Well, we've got to practice. Good on you, Nicole. Steph from Alfred's Point. Hello, Steph.
3: Hi, how are you?
0: Hi, we're good, Steph. What's something that is embarrassing but it shouldn't be?
3: I cringe every time I have none in my bag and I need to ask someone for a tampon.
0: Yeah, see, I feel sorry for you ladies.
1: That's a girls' club thing, right? Steph, we shouldn't feel embarrassed about that. And I'm always I love being able to give one to someone who needs it. You know what I mean?
0: Feels like,
3: yeah. But I feel like no one ever has them when you need them. And then you stand there while they're awkwardly looking through their bag.
0: Oh, that's true.
3: And then there's no tampon anyway.
0: Yeah, and they've got to look through the whole thing. And Janine from sales has taken everything out. She's putting it on a desk.
1: And you probably don't even talk to Janine. She's just like, I've got one. You're like, oh, no, now it's awkward conversation because she's giving me a tampon.
0: Actually,
1: I have to talk to her.
0: That's a good point. And I'll ask both you, Steph, and you, Em, is there a level of familiarity you need to have with somebody before 100%. You ask for a tampon, Steph? Like, who are you asking? Is there anyone that you wouldn't ask?
3: I once asked all the mums at a dance concert and no one had one because it was desperate. I'm like, nope, I have no shame right now. I've just got to go for it. Yeah. I ended up having to put my baby's nappy to, like, you know.
1: No. You know what? Desperate times, desperate measures. It does the trick.
0: Oh, my God. Thank you, Steph. Sylvie, you ladies, you put up with so much.
1: You really do.
0: Sylvie from Leppington. Hi, Sylvie.
4: Hey, good morning.
0: Good morning. What's something that feels embarrassing but it shouldn't?
4: Well, when you go to a clothes shop, you want to try about 6-8 items.
1: Yeah.
4: None of it fits. And then the lady's waiting outside thinking, oh, what are you taking? And you're like, nah, sorry, none of it fits.
0: Yeah.
4: You just feel like you wasted their time.
0: Yeah, yeah. I'm embarrassed by that too. And then because they're the ones who have to put it back and you just kind of just dump this big load of clothing in front of them. Yeah, Sylvie? And you haven't put it back. You haven't put it back on hangers. It's all over. The things are unbuttoned. Yeah.
4: Exactly.
0: And
1: that's why I love Zara, because they have the not quite right rack and you can just, like, hang it back. You don't have to talk to anyone.
0: Oh, really?
1: You just hang it back up there and you walk straight out of it.
0: And then, Sylvie, do you do what I do? When you dump that stuff, you, like, hightail it at it, like you walk so quick.
4: Absolutely.
0: You don't even look back. I won't go back to that shop for weeks. Neil from Blacktown. Hello, Neil.
5: Morning,
0: Morning. How are you? Yeah, I'm good, brother. Good. What's something that feels embarrassing but shouldn't be?
5: Well, when going out shopping with the missus and she goes, come into the ladies' room because she wants to try out something or see how it fits.
0: And you have to stand there.
5: Yeah, sometimes outside or sometimes when you go inside, you definitely get the look from people.
0: Yeah,
1: because you're a man in, like, the ladies' change room, but you're just trying to help your lady because she needs your opinion.
0: Can I tell you, Neil, and Em as well, tell you what's even more embarrassing than that?
1: What?
0: Is just going to the ladies' change room without your missus.
1: That's just weird.
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7: 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We've got the Dementia Australia Memory Walk and Jog about to get underway through Sydney Olympic Park. Expect local road closures through here and some more traffic flow moving towards the park. Still pretty foggy for the Windsor, North Richmond and Yarramundi bridges. 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
0: 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Glass of wine?
1: No, thanks.
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1: Funeral fails right now because my son failed me. He failed me, he embarrassed me at the wake of my mother-in-law.
0: I don't know, I'm proud of him.
1: So we're at his nonna's wake, okay? Sure. And everyone, you know, we've had the funeral and it was very sad and it was beautiful. And then we get to the wake and everyone's celebrating and having drinks and stuff, whatever.
0: So this is his grandmother's wake.
1: Yeah. Yes. And the kids found the roving mics. No one was emceeing. You know, you don't go to a wake and it gets emceed. Everyone just goes, they eat, they drink, they talk, whatever.
0: No one's doing bits. You're not doing a tight five.
1: So we hear the girls, like some of the cousins pick up, you know, they're 7, 8 years old and they start singing K-pop Demon Hunter song, whatever. It's fine. Everyone's merry. We just let them do what they want to do. About half an hour later, the mics like went quiet. And then I hear, as I'm mid-conversation with someone, over the PA system. Hiya! And I stopped. I said, sorry, that was my son. He needs to be told off. And you better believe I marched over to the hallway they were hiding in right at the end of the hallway. And I said, with my fingers pointing in his face, I said, I heard that. Don't you dare say it again.
0: Did
1: and he's
0: you,
1: cowering in the corner, holding the mic away from him like it wasn't me.
0: Did you refer to him as his full name? Did you say Valentino Lisbona?
1: I did. I said, Valentino Lisbona. I heard that. Don't you say that again. This is your nonna's wake.
0: And the best is when you told me this story, I lost it because Tino is very much in his phase.
1: He's so
0: which we all go through those phases.
1: Cheeky.
0: I'm 33 and I'm still in my phase. So I'm actually quite proud of him. Because, you know, a funeral should be a celebration. And that's all he was doing, Emma Chow.
1: He was trying
0: to celebrate his nonna.
1: I'm sure Rose would have found that very funny because she had a very dark, twisted sense of humour.
0: Yes!
1: But no, it was only my son that did it. Everyone else is singing K-pop Demon Hunter songs. And then my son, hiya.
0: So everyone else is going, we're going up, up, up. And Tina's going, oh, yeah.
1: Exactly.
0: I love your boy so much. Ruby from Ride. Hello, Ruby.
2: Hi.
0: Hi, Ruby. Funeral fails. What happened?
2: It was my dad's funeral, and it's Korean Catholic tradition for the eldest son to lead the prayers.
0: Yeah.
2: But my brother couldn't read Korean, so he had to get his wife to phonetically spell it in English. And he sounded like a 5-year-old stuttering, but he's 45.
0: A 45-year-old, and like he's reading for the first time.
2: Yeah.
1: Oh no!
2: It was like a whole, like everyone that my dad knew is there, and he's stuttering away.
0: Oh, could we not?
1: How embarrassing!
0: Could we not rethink it? Like, did he? How? Well, I suppose it's tradition. Yeah. So he had to. Had to do it in Korean.
2: Yes.
1: Did everyone give him shit for it?
2: I think they were all thinking it, but politely just, you know, bit their tongue.
1: Yeah.
0: It would have been nice for your dad to come back for one last thing and be like, you're an idiot, son. You're an idiot. Very good, Ruby. Thank you. Taylor from Penrith. Hi, Tay.
3: Hi. How you going?
0: Good. Funeral fails. What do you got? Oh, yeah.
3: So it was my grandmother's funeral, and it was at the end and everyone was crying and sad and then my 7-year-old niece yelled out, when's the sad part coming?
1: Oh, what? Kids just the worst. The no filter.
3: Oh, we just were all like, very sad, like, be quiet.
0: When's the sad part coming? That's like when my dad already had dinner and he goes, when's dinner come out?
3: Just no

0: The Sunday Encore is on. We hope you're enjoying your weekend, your mongrels. 104.1 Today FM. You got Nathan M for breakfast.
1: We'll drop you off at school in a Ferrari or a helicopter. I don't know. Whatever you want. It's Nathan Emmett.
2: It's really cool.
1: Right to school.
0: Oh, make some noise for Dave Avenue Primary School. Okay, we've got young Bronson. We've got young Austin. Hello, boys. Bronson, are you excited?
3: Yeah.
0: No? Yeah, a little bit nervous.
4: I think you said yes.
0: Did you say yeah? Was that a yeah? Yeah, I've got so many cuddles for you. Austin, how are you feeling?
4: Good. How are you feeling, Austin?
3: Good.
4: Good? Okay, this is all for you guys, okay? So what we're going to do is all your friends are going to go, Austin, Bronson, and we're going to run through because you deserve this really cool ride to school, okay? Are we ready to run?
0: Yeah. Okay. Yes. Hands in. Ready? Yeah, hands ready? In. Ready? Hands in. Like this. On three, we say Today FM. Ready? One, two, three. Today FM. Okay, let's start the cheering. Bronson, Austin, Bronson, Austin. Here we go.
2: Austin, Austin, Bronson.
0: They're walking through the tunnel. Hundreds of kids. They've just got out of their Ferraris. Bronson and Austin. Bronson and Austin are coming through. The kids are cheering Emmett Chow.
4: This is so cute. They're so tiny.
0: They are.
4: Seeing them come in, those giant Ferraris, and then walking through this whole crowd of people, makes them look so, so little.
0: This is like we're going to go around the corner and there's even more. Oh, my God. Look how many kids are here. This is crazy.
4: Oh, there's streamers. There's signage. There's balloons. This school, Madang Avenue, is so, so proud of Bronson and Austin.
0: They are walking down the tunnel. We had to change microphones. We had to change microphones. Okay, well, they're going down. The really cool ride to school is happening. We're getting high fives, Emma Chow.
4: It literally feels like they're celebrities.
0: They are celebrities.
4: On a purple carpet.
0: Tiny little Bronson, tiny little Austin are absolute superstars. Now they walk the red carpet. Okay, boys, come on up. Come on up to the desk.
4: Wow.
0: Hundreds of kids. The Parramatta Reels guys are following us. This is all about you two boys. They're walking the red carpet.

0: up to our big, our studio setup in the chair.
1: Let's get up onto the stage. And then you boys get to sit in the middle. This is the big throne of the Kings of Madang Avenue.
0: They are in here now. Druin. They are here. Austin, was that pretty cool?
2: Yeah.
0: Bronson, was that cool?
3: Yeah.
0: Yes.
1: Hey, Bronson, how do you feel today, like after coming to school in the Ferrari and all your friends have just cheered you on? How does it make you feel today?
3: Happy.
0: Oh.
1: Does it make you feel special, Austin?
3: Yeah.
0: Yeah, yeah. You guys, this was all about you, and the surprises continue. Look at these hundreds and hundreds of people. They are coming in now to celebrate you. This is all about you two special boys. You got to go on Ferraris, and when we come back, there are going to be so many more exciting things that we have for you. So make sure you keep it right here, because many more surprises are around the corner for both of you, okay? Guys, can we please make some noise for Bronson? We are live from Madang Avenue Primary School.
1: I think it's all a little bit overwhelming.
0: It is
1: for the two little fellas.
0: It's overwhelming for me. I don't know how a 6-year-old and a 7-year-old. Oh, 6-7. I don't know how they're going.
1: Oh, we did 6-7 off the air before with some kids, and then the other kid standing next to us like 6-7. So like,
0: I know we're so old.
1: So old and awkward.
0: We've got plenty of more surprises around the corner, but first we wanted to talk to young Bronson's parents. We had them on a little bit earlier in the show, so we've got Tefale and Bronson Senior as well. Tefale, we'll start with you. Seeing your boy here celebrated by not just the school, not his peers, but the community in Sydney as a whole, how does that make you feel as a mum?
4: Very overwhelming, very happy, and very excited.
0: Yeah, does he feel like a superstar? He deserves to be a superstar, doesn't he?
4: Yes, he does.
1: How do you think this is going to change Bronson's view of coming to school and how he shows up?
4: Bronny already loves coming to school. So I think after today he'll be even more excited to come to school, which is a good thing for us as well.
0: Absolutely. Well, we've also got Austin's beautiful parents here as well.
1: Sky and Ricky.
0: Sky, let's start with you. You're emotional as well. I know, it's a beautiful time. Can you tell us a little bit about Austin? Of course, we only met Austin on Thursday when we found out about his story. Can you tell us about your beautiful boy?
5: He's been really strong through it all. He didn't let it affect him at all. Still enjoyed life and did everything he wanted to do.
0: Yeah, and as a mum, how does it make you feel seeing him celebrated in a Ferrari? I'm assuming you guys don't have a Ferrari at home, so he's not used to that. No, it's not. It's not a normal thing, yeah?
5: No, he's really good, and it's been really good to see him so happy and enjoying it.
0: I feel like, Sydney, if you're listening, I'm hoping you pulled over so you can wash the tears out of your eyes.
1: But the resilience on these kids, with the backing of their parents and their beautiful school community, they're very, very lucky.
0: A massive round of applause, everybody, for... Now, guys, we've said that the prizes and the surprises and the celebrations aren't going to stop yet, because we've got some really exciting things that we want to tell you guys. The first thing, and Bronson Senior, you're going to love this big fella.
1: You're going to want to get in on
0: because,
1: this.
0: Because our friends over at the Parramatta Reels, they have reached out. Obviously, we had Will Penasini, Isaiah Yongi, they were here. We had the Parramatta Reels mascot here. So they want to give you guys a family pass to the next home game. So you're going to get a family pass to the next home game, which is the Eels taking on the Raiders Saturday the 13th.
1: Yep.
0: But not only that, I think let's get a microphone on these guys for this as well, because not only that, Bronson and three of his mates, you can bring Austin as well if he wants.
1: Bronson, Austin, two others.
0: They're going to be part of the Guard of Honour on the field at Combank Stadium to watch the players run on before the game. What do we think, guys?
1: Kids' faces, they're like, ooh!
0: Now,
4: thank you so much.
0: Tefale, that's not it. Do you like monster trucks?
3: Yes.
1: Do you like it when they do...
3: Yes.
0: Yeah.
1: Yep. Okay, so you guys are both going to be getting family passes from us to enjoy Monster Jam when it comes to Sydney in October.
0: What do we think about that? Wow. And that is not all. There is even more, okay? So this is another thing we want to do for you guys. Now, this is a massive shout-out to the Leukemia Foundation as well. Because that... Woo for the Leukemia Foundation, everybody! Yeah. This is the really cool Right to School!
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8: 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A run time just under 15 minutes. We're all steady too for the M4 and M5 motorway each direction. 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
20: Good morning, I'm Lauren Howard. Donald Trump says an agreement with Iran to end the war and open the Strait of Hormuz has been largely negotiated. The US president's posted the update on Truth Social, adding final details of the agreement are still being discussed and will be announced shortly. An armed man has been shot dead by police after allegedly threatening officers during a call-out overnight. They arrived at a home north of Brisbane following reports of a domestic violence incident. As the guy approached police, he was shot and couldn't be saved. The alleged Bondi Beach terror attack gunman moved through known terror hotspots without ASIO or New South Wales police being notified. That's according to an investigation by News Corp, finding travel alerts were only placed on their first port of call, not their final destination. And in news just in, there are reports dozens of gunshots have been heard outside the White House, with media told to run to the press briefing room.
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28: Sunday Encore is on. Nathan Emma reporting for duty and reporting for booty, if you know what I mean. Hello, guys. I know, it's Sunday.
29: You bring the booty, though.
28: I bring the booty.
29: Because you've got some cushion for the pushing.
28: I do.
29: It's actually so upsetting to me. When guys, it's so annoying. Why do guys have great booty?
28: Your husband has a great ass.
29: Mine, but he's got, but yours is really obvious, right?
28: Yeah, mine's offensive. You know, once I was told by a girl I used to work with, right, at a different radio station, and because I used to do some dancing all the time. I'm not a great dancer, so I used to shake my booty.
29: Your favourite thing to do with any song that could
28: Slut
29: be...
28: Drop.
29: No, you put your legs up on the studio and you do like a handstand twerk.
28: Vertical twerk, yeah.
29: It's really impressive.
28: I love it.
29: Or you get down on the floor and you do the wop.
28: Yes.
29: And you smack the floor with your hands.
28: I was doing that once and a friend of mine, Danielle, I'm still a good friend of mine, she came up to me and she goes, I've got to tell you something. I go, what? And she goes, your ass? And I'm going, oh, here's a compliment. I was like, oh, yeah. And we go, I'm clenching. And she goes, he's offensive.
29: Because you don't even have to work for it. And even if I worked really hard to get your booty, I could never.
28: Mate, I work for
29: Except
28: it every
29: when
28: day.
29: I was pregnant, I had mini Kimmy K R's and I wanted that forever.
28: Mini Kimmy
29: K R's. And all the mums listening, I know you know what I mean. When you get those, like, because I'm a straight up and down, very kind of like boyish athletic build.
28: Hey.
29: I got no boobs, I got no hips, I got no butt. So when I was pregnant, it was like the best. I had all of it. It was so nice. And then,
28: well, you know the key, just get pregnant. Just get pregnant again.
29: No, two is enough. I'm two and done.
28: Two and done. Well, don't
29: Someone said to me the other day, they're like, oh, well, you have it. I'm like, before you even finish that question, the answer is no.
28: Well, don't worry, mate. I've got some junk in the trunk. So I've got enough for both of us. It's
29: we'll
28: fine.
29: We'll do some Nath to M liposuction.
28: And Nate Zillion butt lift. just go straight cheek to cheek. Okay, coming up next, Sydney, we are letting you be the jury, judge and executioner because Couple Quorum is on and it is between, is it a mother and a daughter?
29: A mother and a daughter and things are going to get heated. Will be fired, accusations will be thrown around.
28: Can I say, lucky you are a boy mum because mums and daughters, let me tell you, they go at each other.
29: Yeah.
28: My mum and my sister,
29: I had gender disappointment for 5 minutes, and then I realised when we were having a second boy, I'm like, oh, this is just much easier.
28: So good.
29: A thousand times easier and way less stress.
28: Me and my dad used to just sit there on the couch with popcorn, just watch my mum and my sister fire shots at each other. Fantastic.
29: Especially when they synced up.
28: Oh my God. Great viewing. keep it right here, 104.1 Today FM. 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

0: On Today FM, the Sunday Encore is on. You got Nathan M.
1: Jury member Emma Chow. I'm sure there are a few Sydney siders out there at the moment that are having a little argument with one another, and this is where with Sydney's help, we solve it.
2: You are about to enter Nathan Emma's couple courtroom. The people are real.
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3: 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That was wow.
2: 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This is Nathan Emma's Couple Courtroom.
1: Our court is officially in session. The Honourable Judge Nath presides. Jury member Emma Chow, welcome back to the Couple Courtroom.
4: Hello, Your Honour.
1: Look, the Couple Courtroom is all about you, Sydney. 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Janelle from Wollongong, welcome to my Couple Courtroom, Janelle. Hello.
5: Good morning. How are you this morning?
1: Very good. I'd prefer you to refer to me as Your Honour. Janelle, let's try that again.
5: Sorry, Your Honour. Your Honour.
1: Yes,
5: sorry.
1: Good morning.
5: I'll bow at the same time.
1: Yeah, no, that's okay. Janelle.
4: I'll bow at the same time. Thank you
1: for bowing, of course. I don't insist upon it, but if you would like to bow, I appreciate it.
4: He really enjoys it.
1: Janelle, who and what would you like to bring to the couple courtroom this morning?
5: Look, my daughter moved out. I've just retired. She moved out several years ago. Now her and her boyfriend and their bloody big dog want to move back home.
1: Oh.
5: And I've just moved out. They've moved out. I've retired. My hubby and I just want to, you know, get down, get back to know each other, reconnect. And I've done my time rearing children. Like, come on.
1: Yeah.
5: It's not fair. These guys, these young people these days think they're just entitled to just tell us older generation what to do. When we were growing up, we did it hard. We had second hand. We still have second hand. These young guys want everything new, brand new, the most expensive. I'm not doing it.
4: Okay.
5: I'm not accepting a home.
1: That's
4: okay,
1: a good point.
4: How old are your daughter and her boyfriend?
5: Right, they're 29.
4: 29. And what's the reason for moving back home?
5: They want to save for a house. Now, listen.
4: Okay, that's a good thing, though, right? Like,
5: yeah,
4: as a mum, you want
5: thing,
4: them to be
5: yes.
4: responsible and do adult, mature
1: but
4: things.
1: But also, sorry to jump in as the judge here, you know, you've also got your own life. You know, you've raised that kid already, I believe. And
5: yeah,
1: you and your husband want to get down and dirty. You haven't been able to do that for a long time.
5: Exactly, with kids around. So, look, I did it hard, and we had second-hand, and we lived in poorer suburbs and didn't do things. They've moved to the most expensive suburb. They've got brand new bloody Teslas and, cars.
4: Oh,
5: good
4: okay.
5: jobs.
4: Teslas.
5: And I pay for education. I'm not. And they go on overseas holidays, please.
4: Saying they're growing poor, but actually they've got a lot of assets to their name and they travel a lot.
5: Yes, and then they want to come home and we'll end up feeding them, and I'm sure there's no rent going to be incurred.
1: Yeah, okay. All right, Janelle, let's hear from your daughter, Emily from Penrith. G'day, Emily. Welcome.
6: Morning.
1: Good morning.
4: There's a lot of evidence that's been submitted to the court already.
1: Emily, there's been a lot thrown at you here.
6: I know. She's thrown me under the bus.
1: It's not looking good for thrown you under the Tesla, more like it.
4: Oh, yeah.
1: Emily, let's hear your side of the story. Why do you think you're entitled to move back in?
6: Well, I just don't see the big deal, to be honest. I've spent my 20s out of home, and I feel like I've given her the space. It's not my fault my siblings have only just moved out of home. And I thought she'd want to be able to help me out and also be able to spend time together because we've been separate for so long. I thought it'd be really nice.
1: Oh, throwing the old spend time together around.
4: Can
1: go ahead, Janelle. Go ahead. Yep.
5: I invite them over for Sunday roast and they never show up. They always get a better invitation and go to the Penrith Leagues Club or somewhere like that. So, no, I've tried to spend time with this girl. No, she's 29 now. She can stand on her own 2 feet.
1: Okay.
4: I feel like there's some bad blood between the two of you.
1: Also, going to the Leagues Club instead of going to Mum's for fresh
4: for a
1: home
4: roast.
1: Cook.
4: Yum.
1: Come on, Emily. Surely, is Mum a good cook, Emily?
6: She's great. Dessert's probably more her thing than dinners, but look, I'm not going to complain.
1: Emily, do you think if you move back in with Mum, you should be paying board?
6: Yes, look, I think to an extent, but she's mortgage-free, so really, and as long as I'm paying for my groceries, and I'd happily chip in for bills, I don't think I should be paying for board.
1: Yeah, but mortgage-free because she's earned it, you know.
5: What about that bloody big dog that you have that eats like a human being?
1: What about the bloody big dog?
4: She doesn't like
6: you
4: the bloody
6: love
4: big
6: him.
4: Dog.
6: She does. She's you know that meme of, you know, that they love the dog they never wanted?
1: That's Mum.
4: Emily, is it true that you and your partner are going on lots of overseas trips and you drive Teslas and all this? Because that's money that you're spending that could be saved.
6: I will add, the overseas trip is for a wedding, so I would say that's more of a necessity than a a need.
4: Right.
6: A want, because it's more of a sentimental thing. We're not doing it.
1: Okay, Emily, let me ask you this.
6: It.
1: Do you think you're saving to the best of your ability?
6: I think within my ability, yes.
4: Are you
1: I
4: sure?
1: I don't believe that. Janelle, do you want to interject?
5: Yes, I do. Her ability is, both her and her partner are on very good wages, like wages that you and I still have not ever earned in my working career.
1: Mm.
5: And yet they choose to live a high life, and yet they want to come down and, you know, live back with me. I'd love to be able to help them. This is about building resilience.
1: Mm.
5: Young people today don't have resilience. I refuse.
1: Okay, all right. Order. All right, we're gonna go to Sydney now. I told you this would be a good one. I saw this one on my docket this morning for the couple call room, and I was like, this is going to be one Sydney will want to get involved in.
4: I think there's some residual resentment hanging around
1: Sydney,
4: here.
1: Sydney, jump on the phones right now. You are the jury in the couple call room. The jury, the judge, and the executioner. Are you team Janelle? Are you team mum? She just wants to live by herself as an empty nester, reconnect with her husband. Are you team Emily, and she has the right to move back in with mum? 13 10 60. Are you team mum? Are you team daughter? Team Janelle or team Emily? In the couple quorum, if you jump on the phones as well, we reward all our jury members. We've got these Mario gift packs as well. We've got some Taronga Zoo family passes. If you want those, 13 10 60. The couple quorum continues next. The decision will be made by you, Sydney. Bye.

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1: 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You got Nathan M.
2: You are about to enter Nathan Emma's Couple Courtroom. The people are real.
3: You heard what the character witness said just then.
2: The cases are just as real as the people are. And the decisions are final. This is Nathan Emma's Couple Courtroom.
1: Mum v daughter in the couple courtroom. It is Janelle, the mother, against her daughter, Emily, from Penrith. This is the argument as it stands. The argument, Sydney, that you will decide upon.
4: My daughter moved out. I've just retired. Now her and her boyfriend and their bloody big dog want to move back home. My hubby and I just want to, you know, get down, get back to know each other, reconnect. And I've done my time rearing children.
5: Well, I just don't see the big deal, to be honest. I've spent my 20s out of home and I thought she'd want to be able to help me out and also be able to spend time together because we've been separate for so long. I thought it'd be really nice.
1: Okay, it is now time for the verdict. Jury member Chow, where would you like to sit on the jury this morning?
6: I'm going
1: to
6: go last, Your Honour.
1: You're going to go last. Mm-hmm. Janelle, are you ready to hear the verdict as decided by Sydney? Janelle?
4: I am ready to hear. Hopefully there's lots of parents in my situation are going to call in and support me.
1: Emily from Penrith, are you ready for the decision to be made?
5: I am. I hopefully that people can understand that it's just too hard right now to do it by yourself.
1: Well, let's
5: and
1: go.
5: I need my mum's help.
1: Well, here we go. Let's go to the jury. Jody from Erskine Park. Hello, Jody. Welcome.
7: Hi. Thank you. Thank you for having me, Your Honour.
1: Thank you for using my official title, Jody. Whose side are you on in the couple courtroom? Team Mum Janelle. Team Daughter Emily.
7: Team Daughter all the way.
6: Okay, Jody. Why?
7: Because I'm a mum myself, and if I was in a position to be able to help my kids in the future, there is no way I wouldn't. And also, what about if the parents want to go away on a holiday or travel since they've recently retired? Their house would be empty anyway. So really, they're doing them a favour by moving in and they can house it while they go on holiday.
6: Okay.
1: It's interesting. Okay, yeah. Thank you very much, Jody. Amanda from Kellyville. Hello, Amanda. Welcome to the Couple Courtroom.
8: Good morning, Your Honour.
1: Good morning. Thank you for using my official title. Are you Team Janelle, Mum? Are you Team Emily, Daughter?
8: I am definitely Team Mum Janelle.
1: Oh,
8: absolutely.
1: Why is that, Amanda? Show you're working.
8: Because you know what? Like, Team Emily sounds like she doesn't want to pay any rent. She just wants to go and freeload. Why should I have to pay rent? They're mortgage free. Mum's worked hard. Dad's worked hard. They've paid off their mortgage. Why shouldn't they have some extra money if she moves in? Extra money for travelling.
1: Mm.
6: I should point out, Amanda, and I don't know if you heard this, but they are, Emily and her boyfriend are saving to buy a house.
1: Allegedly.
8: Still can pay rent.
1: Emily, are you a freeloader? Is the question to you from the court.
8: Mm-hmm. Mm-hmm.
5: No, I've always worked hard. Always.
1: Mm.
5: And I think that the market is so different to compared to when my parents bought a home. It was easier to pay off a mortgage. So
6: it was. It was four times the average salary. Now it's like 13 times.
1: It was
6: times.
1: Easier. Janelle, can we ask you, I mean, I would like this evidence presented to the court. How much did you buy your house for?
4: Oh, I think I paid about $35,000.
6: Oh. Okay. Wow.
4: But, like, that was That's the wages crazy. Were approached, you know, at the time. I'm a lot older than you guys.
6: Janelle, it is...
4: And I didn't have brand new cars. I didn't go out and do holidays.
6: Janelle, you can't pull the wool over your eyes and say that you had it harder than your daughter currently does for the housing market. No boomer had it harder.
4: Please do not start that argument.
1: look at her answering. Oh, geez, I'm firing with the jury. Okay, Jackson from Winston Hills. G'day, Jackson.
9: Hey, how you doing?
1: You are very good. Thank you for using my official title. Are you Team Janelle, Mum? Are you Team Daughter, Emily? Currently, it's one apiece.
9: Daughter all the way.
1: Daughter all the way. Show you're working, Jackson. Why is that?
9: Well, I just think that, you know, maybe when Mum was our age, you could buy a house for one income and pay it off over, you know, 20 years. Now it's... You know, you can barely get there with two.
6: Mm. Yeah.
1: Yeah, it's a very good point. Mm-hmm. See, the cost of living is the thing that we keep coming back to. Dan from Five Dock. Dan, welcome to the Couple Courtroom.
10: Thank you, Your Honour.
1: Thank you for using my official title. Dan, are you Team Janelle, Mum? Are you Team Emily, Daughter?
10: I'm sorry, but I am Team Mum all the way.
6: Okay, why, Dan?
10: I get that it is difficult for younger people, being younger myself, but at the same time, you show no effort to go to your mum's place. She's offered to cook you dinner. I feel like you're taking her for advantage. Like, they deserve the respect, and if you're going to be moving in with them, even if you can't pay full rent, at least be contributing something to them and not taking them for granted, because you never know when you're not going to have them around anymore.
1: Oh, it's a, very lovely point, Dan. You may, can I say, because, I mean, votes are locked now, which means it does come down to Emma Chow. But, Dan, let me tell you, your argument, I saw during Emma Chow nodding along.
6: It's very strong. I will give you that, Dan.
1: It's a very strong argument. Thank you, Dan. Okay, Janelle, Emily, we are locked, which means it will come down to jury member Chow, who will decide your fate. Janelle, are you ready to hear it?
4: Yes, I am here, ready to hear it. Thank you, Your Honor.
1: Emily, are you ready to hear it?
8: Yeah, I guess.
1: Okay, good luck.
6: Janelle, Emily, I think there are holes in both your arguments, so it has been hard for me to make a decision. However, at the end of the day, I am going to back Emily, the daughter.
0: Oh, yeah.
6: Because Janelle, and I'm speaking to you because I'm a mum as well, you are never going to get this time back, ever. Just because Emily is a grown-up doesn't mean that she doesn't need help from mum and dad every now and then. This is not a permanent situation. I would love if my kids wanted to spend more time with me. So you guys got to sort your attitudes out. There's definitely attitude there, but she should be able to move back in with mum again.
1: Here's what I reckon, right? So it's decided. Emily, you have won, but I think the main thing Janelle wants to do is get it on with her husband. So
6: Have a holiday, though, house sit. You can bonk until your eyes pop out of your head.
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12: 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Today's Sydney traffic.
13: 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M7 motorway looking fairly clear, just a little over 15 minutes moving each way between Richmond Road and the Hume motorway. M4 easing westbound at the M7 after a crash. 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

0: 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You got Nathan M for breakfast.
1: We are doing this.
2: Ding dong, who's wrong?
3: Ding dong, who's wrong?
2: Ding dong, who's wrong?
3: Whose side?

0: And I was like, wow, what a betrayal.
1: Okay, so Tony, what was the actual package? Was it something that you were excited to find out, or you just like receiving mail together?
0: I think it's just the unboxing process. I just love that process, and
2: that's
0: we usually do it together.
2: It is funny. A betrayal. It's akin to Christmas. It's like taking your Christmas presents to another room and not opening them.
1: Not if it's like me ordering off Amazon like Jimmy's satay sauce. Yes. Like, I'm sure someone can open that on their own.
2: As husbands and partners, we love you so much. We want to see the smile on your face as you open that. Isn't that right, Tone?
0: Yeah, definitely. It's very satisfying.
2: Absolutely. Can I say that actually reminds me of another one my wife does.
1: Yeah.
2: If I get a haircut, right, and I don't send her a photo instantly. Now, my hairdresser is 100 metres from my house. I'm about to be home.
1: Yeah.
2: She's about to see it in real time.
1: Yeah.
2: If she doesn't first get a photo before I walk through the door, betrayal.
1: That is so funny because I always send a photo of my new hair
2: But I'm about to see her.
1: Knows.
2: I'm about to see her within seconds.
1: And also it's a boy haircut.
2: Yes.
1: It's like not that extravagant.
2: But if I walk in and she goes, I didn't see a photo of this. Where is it? I'm like, well, you're seeing it IRL.
1: No.
2: Now.
1: She needed the preview.
2: she wanted to prepare.
1: She wanted the trailer.
2: But she had notes for the trailer. Charlie from Concord. Hello, Charlie.
3: Hey, how you going?
2: Yeah, good, Charlie. Bro. What are those small betrayals?
3: Oh, not even small. The biggest betrayal for me is when my wife goes to my favourite takeout spot, gets food for herself and doesn't get me anything.
2: Oh,
1: that is betrayal. Charlie, why are you
2: betrayal.
1: Still married? You just needed to get out
2: that's
1: of there.
2: That's bad, Charlie.
3: Mate, I don't know. I keep telling her, get me my food, and she never does. It's
2: horrible. So does she just leave you to your own devices, or have you
3: she
2: had
3: does,
2: dinner?
3: She does, and then I have to cook myself food at home.
1: Hang on, but Charlie, I just want to double check. Does she tell you that she's going there and you say, I don't want any?
3: Nope. She comes home, I smell it straight through the door, and it's gone.
2: Charlie, does she do what my wife does when she goes to my favourite Thai? Does she try and hide it? Does she try and hide it from you?
3: No, she openly eats it in front of me.
2: Oh, that is, she knows what she's doing. That's taunting.
1: That is torture.
2: That's live torture.
3: It is torture.
2: And
3: it's
2: taunting.
3: Torture.
2: Charlie.
3: The Thai fried rice.
2: Oh, the fried rice. My God. Take it to court, Charlie. That's horrific. Beck from Prospect. G'day, Beck.
4: Hi, how are you going?
2: Yeah, good. We're talking about those small betrayals your partner does. What have you got?
4: Well, I am actually the cheater in this situation.
1: Oh.
4: So I finished the last piece of my birthday cake.
1: Okay, wait. So it was your birthday cake, not his?
4: Nope, my birthday cake, and finished the last piece without him. He had the biggest man sook I've ever seen in my life.
2: Man sook is a great term.
1: Did he expect half of that last slice?
4: Yes, he did.
1: Okay. But it was your cake.
2: Yeah, but we do everything together, though. You know what I mean? Like, sometimes a man sook is warranted. I'm having a man sook on his behalf right now. You know? I'm devastated.
4: To solve the problem, though, I went out and bought another cake and put a fork in it and popped it on his lap.
2: Yeah, there you go. So
1: and
2: he
1: was
2: could
1: he happy with that?
4: Yeah, he ate the whole cake.
2: Yeah, so what you're saying is he had his cake and ate it too.
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6: 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Today's Sydney traffic.
7: 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Looking steady northbound up the M1 Pacific Motorway towards the Central Coast. No issues tracking south to the Southern Highlands too for the Hume Motorway. A bunch up in Liverpool Centre, Hume Highway towards Elizabeth Drive though. 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
10: Squinting at faded receipts trying to match.